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Stick around for a while and hear the difference. 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
0: So Ella Langley just made Billboard history. Her song Choosin' Texas has now spent 10 full weeks at number one on the Hot 100. Only 4% of all songs from all genres in the 67-year history of the chart have accomplished that. So, big announcement made in Nashville earlier today. The Super Bowl is coming to Nashville in 2030. Now, the million-dollar question is, will we finally get another country halftime show? And lastly, Wheel of Fortune is celebrating America's 250th birthday with 2 weeks of America-themed programming in June. Viewers at home can also win a trip to a national park or Universal Studios.
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0: Hey, thanks for spending some time with us this evening. We appreciate it. Garth on the way in a little bit. Right now, Brooks and Dunn.

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0: 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Instead, they're shaped more like hamburger buns. I'm not sure if the scientists who discovered this were hungry at the time.
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Never

0: Hey, thanks for listening. Let's get into some good news for this evening. What started as a simple coffee delivery turned into a life-changing moment for one elderly couple. A woman in Tennessee checked her doorbell camera and saw a DoorDash driver slowly climbing her front steps, holding onto the railing the whole way. The man was 78 years old. She later learned his name was Richard, and he and his wife had been working past retirement just to cover bills, including medication for her kidney disease. Wanting to help, she tracked him down and gave him a $200 tip. Then she posted the video online. Within hours, it went viral. Strangers from around the world started donating, and the fundraiser quickly passed over $500,000, with more than 12,000 people contributing. Richard says he can hardly believe so many people would help someone they've never met. And now, after years of working just to get by, he and his wife may finally get something they haven't had in a long time. A chance to rest.
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0: You know, there are a gazillion things you could be doing this evening, but you're spending some time with us. 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Lainey Wilson, the Kentucky Handhunters, both on the way right now, Brian White.

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0: Well, here we are on May 19th. Let's take a look at today's history lesson. It was on this date in 1884, the Ringling Brothers and Barnum & Bailey Circus first performed. It was on this date in 1962, Marilyn Monroe sang Happy Birthday to John F. Kennedy.
1: Happy birthday.
0: On this date in 1965, Pete Townsend wrote My Generation. Coincidentally, it's also Pete Townsend's birthday today. On this date in 1974, the Rubik's Cube was invented. On this date in 1994, former First Lady Jacqueline Kennedy Onassis passed away in New York at the age of 64. On this date in 2005, Star Wars Episode III, Revenge of the Sith, opened by making a whopping $50 million. And lastly, on this date in 2018, it was the wedding of Prince Harry and Meghan Markle, held at St. George's Chapel, Windsor, with an estimated global audience of 1.9 billion people. So there you have it. That's your history lesson for today, May 19th.
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0: Hope you're having a great night. Thank you so much for listening. Here's Tim McGraw.

0: So are you familiar with the term hypermilers? It's a thing now, you know, with gas prices as high as they are. Many people are becoming hypermilers. These are drivers obsessed with squeezing every single drop of gas out of their tank. Yeah, that's what they're doing. They're hypermilers. They're making the most out of the miles. These people are coasting downhill in neutral like they're qualifying for the Daytona 500.
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0: So Ella Langley just made Billboard history. Her song Choosing Texas has now spent 10 full weeks at number one on the Hot 100. 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So, big announcement made in Nashville earlier today. The Super Bowl is coming to Nashville in 2030. Now, the million-dollar question is, will we finally get another country halftime show? And lastly, Wheel of Fortune is celebrating America's 250th birthday with 2 weeks of America-themed programming in June. Viewers at home can also win a trip to a national park or Universal Studios.
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6: George Strait on the way in a bit. Got Eddie Rabbit on the way too. Right now, Alan Jackson.

0: Hey, thanks for listening. Let's get into some good news for this evening. What started as a simple coffee delivery turned into a life-changing moment for one elderly couple. A woman in Tennessee checked her doorbell camera and saw a DoorDash driver slowly climbing her front steps, holding on to the railing the whole way. The man was 78 years old. She later learned his name was Richard, and he and his wife had been working past retirement just to cover bills, including medication for her kidney disease. Wanting to help, she tracked him down and gave him a $200 tip. Then she posted the video online. Within hours, it went viral. Strangers from around the world started donating, and the fundraiser quickly passed over $500,000, with more than 12,000 people contributing. Richard says he can hardly believe so many people would help someone they've never met. And now, after years of working just to get by, he and his wife may finally get something they haven't had in a long time. A chance to rest.
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0: Your favorite country hits and more of them. Is it just me, or did Shania seem just a little bit lost trying to host the ACMs? Now, I'm a broadcaster, so I know I'm going to be a little bit more critical, but there were some people thinking along those lines, too. I was not the only one. Hey, it's Welback hanging out with you. I've got Hardy, George Strait on the way.
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0: your favorite country hits, and I've got more of them. A song that really brought back a lot of feelings from his earlier hits when Jason Aldean would go to record it, putting him at 31 number ones in a category of some of his heroes. Yeah, he's let's see, for a male artist, he is in the top 10 for the most. Anyway, we'll get to that song along with Tim.
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Lady Wilson's Wildflowers and those Wild Horses. 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Brooks and Dunn coming up, too.

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0: 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Now, they were going to release Blue Moon, but decided not to at the last minute. And that was the song they picked for that project. Hey, it's Well Back. I've got Little Texas and Martina on the way.
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0: Scott can't have mine. Well, if you watched the ACMs on Sunday, you may have noticed that there were some major stars not there. Megan Maroney was one of them. She was the most nominated artist of the night, so it was kind of a surprise that she wasn't there, but she did post a message, I like this, saying she had to skip it because she was the maid of honor at her best friend's wedding. That's priorities right there. Pretty cool. Morgan Wallen wasn't there. No surprise, though. He rarely goes to the award shows, and more power to him on that one, I think. Jason Aldean, who wasn't nominated for anything, so, yeah, why not stay home and relax? Luke Combs and Jelly Roll were also no shows. They were both nominated for Entertainer of the Year, but it seems like they must have had some better things to do.
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0: Here's George Strait from his 1999 album, Always Never the Same. Write This Down, his 35th number one hit.

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0: There's Garth Brooks, Somewhere Other Than the Night. Craig Vaughn with you in the studio. Well, believe it or not, it's been 20 years since the TSA launched its kind of confusing 3-1-1 liquids rule. It limited travelers to 3.4 ounces of liquid per container, with those containers fitting into a one-quart-sized clear bag per customer. So there you go. Three containers inside of one container per one person, 3-1-1. There's the rule. So you can't take a protein shake on that's over 3.4 ounces, at least in one container. But in the viral social media post, the TSA notes that if protein is your concern, just pack a rotisserie chicken or 12. They say protein shakes, 3.4 ounces or less, but rotisserie chickens, well, as many as you can fit into your carry-on. Well, that sounds kind of like a challenge, doesn't it? One person said, hollowing out my rotisserie chicken and filling them with protein shakes. Another said, real ones marinate their chicken with protein shakes to get the best of both worlds. And there are plenty of images, AI images of people imagining packing rotisserie chickens into something that they could carry on. Anyway, it's hilarious. If you get a chance, it's on X. If you go to the TSA page on X, and it has got a lot of comments. People are having a blast with that. And good for TSA for having that sense of humor about the whole thing.
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0: Debut single, debut album for John Michael Montgomery, 1992's Life's a Dance, the title track there. Craig Vaughn with you in the studio. Another long set is queued up and ready to go. Got Lainey Wilson on the way, Alan Jackson, Luke Bryan, and more. Keep it right here.
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0: 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There's Alan Jackson chasing that neon rainbow. 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
10: You know, one of the weirder things I've seen on social media lately is parents feeding their babies butter, like whole sticks of butter. They swear that it helps them feel fuller after meals and get a good night's sleep, among other things. There's actually something to this. You know, butter is full of fat, which a rapidly growing infant needs, but eating butter all the time results in, quote, boxing out other important nutrients they need as well. Spokesperson for the Academy of Nutrition and Dietetics told us she recommends half a teaspoon to a teaspoon melted and then added to a puree. Or as they get older, you can drizzle oil or melted butter over cooked vegetables, she told us. We never say just give butter by itself, and it's not the only source of fat she would recommend. Avocados, hummus, fish, they are great sources of fat as well. And also, great foods to introduce. I'm Dr. Sanjay Gupta, helping you live a better life.

0: Might have heard that one going to the lake back in 1997, or the river, or the ocean, or wherever you might have been going on vacation. The summer of 1997 with Tim McGraw, just to see you smile. That's going to do it for me, Craig Vaughn. I am out of here. I'll talk to you again tomorrow. Good Lord willing, and the creek don't rise. I'll leave you on the way with another long set, including Shaboozy, Neil McCoy, Reba, and more.
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Good morning and welcome to Huntsville's 93.3 Nash Icon, playing the best and most country music from the 90s too. Now, I'm your girl, Sam. I am live and local with you on your Wednesday morning. Chance of thunderstorms later on this afternoon, so just be weather aware. Is Luke Bryan, rain is a good thing, here on Nash Icon.

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0: Icon. I am Sam. 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
7: A Better Life with Dr. Sanjay Gupta.
8: In recent years, scientists have really dialed up the urgency to understand PFAS, sometimes referred to as forever chemicals because of how long they take to break down. The latest study found these chemicals may be aging men in their 50s and 60s a bit faster than men who are younger or older, or women of any age. Experts we talked to said the accumulation of PFAS may lower testosterone levels in men, impair sperm quality, and increase risks of testicular and kidney cancer. Women, it seems, just seem to be able to clear PFAS faster. Now, whether you're a man or a woman, trying to limit your exposure is a great idea. Three ways to do that. Filter your drinking water. Don't use non-stick cookware like Teflon, and avoid fast food packaging, which are sometimes coated with these chemicals. I'm Dr. Sanjay Gupta, helping you live a better life.
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I'm your girl, Sam. I am live and local with you on your Wednesday morning. Chance of thunderstorms later on this afternoon and in some areas, some really heavy rain. So just be safe later on. Well, I want you safe all the time, but especially in that crazy weather. People know how to drive in the rain. I never had no

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0: here on Huntsville's 93.3 Nash Icon. Poor Luke Bryan, man. He is being raked over the coals about his new song. I can't remember the actual name. I think it's Fish Hunt Golf Drink. I think that's something to the degree of it. And not only is social media raking him over the coals, meaning they're just saying that it's just something like AI wrote this song, or talk about lazy stuff, that kind of thing, whatever. He's laughing his way to the bank. He doesn't care. If you are really curious, if you have ChatGPT, if you're really curious about a unbiased opinion, so to speak, ask your ChatGPT, what does it think about Luke Bryan's new song? Mine went savage. Savage. It was like saying, that's not a song, that's a to-do list. It just took every sticker off of a back of a pickup truck and said, made it into a chorus. Like, it was savage. So if you want something entertaining, ask your ChatGPT, what do you think about Luke Bryan's new song? I mean, it's pretty diabolical.
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13: 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Let me tell you about Pinterest's first parenting trend report. Pinterest is a huge platform. They have 600 million monthly users, 80 billion searches per month. The report found a shift from the iPad kid era to now, when parents are actually more interested in real-world adventures and hands-on activities. The global trends and insights lead at Pinterest told us families are thoughtfully designing childhoods rooted in creativity, intention, and meaningful experiences. One psychologist we spoke to said he sees this as a reflection of parents' desire to build core capacities in their children: resilience, curiosity, self-regulation, empathy. These things don't grow automatically, but are built through lived experience. I'm Dr. Sanjay Gupta, helping you live a better life.

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0: 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I am Sam I Am. We have a high today of 85 with a chance of some thunderstorms moving into our area later on this afternoon. I'm excited. I have a dentist appointment today, but before I go, I love to go shopping, obviously. 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
10: A Better Life with Dr. Sanjay Gupta.
11: In recent years, scientists have really dialed up the urgency to understand PFAS, sometimes referred to as forever chemicals because of how long they take to break down. The latest study found these chemicals may be aging men in their 50s and 60s a bit faster than men who are younger or older, or women of any age. Experts we talked to said the accumulation of PFAS may lower testosterone levels in men, impair sperm quality, and increase risks of testicular and kidney cancer. Women, it seems, just seem to be able to clear PFAS faster. Now, whether you're a man or a woman, trying to limit your exposure is a great idea. Three ways to do that. 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I'm Dr. Sanjay Gupta, helping you live a better life.
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0: Huntsville's 93.3 Nash Icon, playing the best and most country music from the 90s to now. I am Sam. I am Nashville. All right. We see you getting the 2030 Super Bowl. That's right. NFL owners officially voted yesterday. They're bringing the Super Bowl to Nashville, and it all happened during their meetings in Orlando. They spent years building itself into a major tourism destination. And now it's landed one of the biggest events of the planet. This is exactly why they built the new stadium. And it looks like that decision paid off. If you remember the NFL draft back in 2019, Lower Broadway turned into a giant party. Hundreds of thousands of fans packed downtown. So I can only imagine what the Super Bowl is going to do for the city. The game is expected to bring a huge boost for hotels, restaurants, bars, local businesses all across Middle Tennessee. So who knows? I guess I know that the airport will be popping not only in Nashville, but in Huntsville as well.
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8: 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Let me tell you about Pinterest's first parenting trend report. Pinterest is a huge platform. They have 600 million monthly users, 80 billion searches per month. The report found a shift from the iPad kid era to now, when parents are actually more interested in real-world adventures and hands-on activities. The global trends and insights lead at Pinterest told us families are thoughtfully designing childhoods rooted in creativity, intention, and meaningful experiences. One psychologist we spoke to said he sees this as a reflection of parents' desire to build core capacities in their children: resilience, curiosity, self-regulation, empathy. These things don't grow automatically, but are built through lived experience. I'm Dr. Sanjay Gupta, helping you live a better life.
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0: Carolyn, I'm the problem. My official theme song on Huntsville's 93.3 Nash Icon. I'm Sam I Am. Thank you for joining me on your Wednesday late morning. Hope you're having a great day so far. Okay. Apparently, more than half of what Americans eat is ultra-processed foods, which probably explains why I can eat 14 pizza rolls and then be hungry in 11 minutes after that, but I digress. A new report says the biggest offenders are chips, frozen meals, sodas, flavored yogurt, basically everything delicious and convenient when you're too tired to quote-unquote meal prep, right? Listen, though, they're saying that these foods can increase your risk of heart disease, obesity, depression, and early death. Early death. Meanwhile, I'm over here holding on to my Diet Coke and making an uncomfortable side eye with it. But the sugary cereals are also on the list. I feel a little attacked. Why are you messing with my bowl of emotional support breakfast like that? So experts are wanting labels on ultra-processed foods and restrictions in schools, by the way, which means one day kids are going to look at Lunchables the same way that my parents probably, you know, we look at cigarettes from the 1970s. But let's be honest, if loving frozen mozzarella sticks is wrong, I sure as heck don't want to be right. So what is the chokehold? What is the absolute chokehold on ultra-processed food for you? Because if you say none, you're lying and probably eating dry kale in the parking lot. Let's just be real. Everyone eats it.
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9: In recent years, scientists have really dialed up the urgency to understand PFAS, sometimes referred to as forever chemicals because of how long they take to break down. The latest study found these chemicals may be aging men in their 50s and 60s a bit faster than men who are younger or older or women of any age. Experts we talked to said the accumulation of PFAS may lower testosterone levels in men, impair sperm quality, and increase risks of testicular and kidney cancer. Women, it seems, just seem to be able to clear PFAS faster. Now, whether you're a man or a woman, trying to limit your exposure is a great idea. Three ways to do that. Filter your drinking water. Don't use non-stick cookware like Teflon, and avoid fast food packaging, which are sometimes coated with these chemicals. I'm Dr. Sanjay Gupta, helping you live a better life.
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0: Welcome to Huntsville's 93.3 Nash Icon, playing the best and most country music from the 90s to now. I'm Sam I Am. It's Diamond Rio, Norma Jean Riley.
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0: Huntsville's 93.3 Nash Icon, playing the best and most country music from the 90s to now. I am Sam. I am. Let's talk a second on how fast North Alabama is growing right now. It seems like every 5 seconds, someone's moving into a new apartment. They're buying their first house, or new houses are being built to be bought. And they're getting into this spot to where when they're moving in, they're like, oh my gosh, I need some new furniture, or oh my gosh, I need to be able to decorate this space as my own. And that's why I'm going to be always talking about and telling people about University Pickers. Before you start blowing all that money online or in the big box stores, it's 2 floors of shopping, 24,000 square feet, and it's packed with local vendors, vintage finds, home decor, handmade items, something that's going to be different every corner. 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

0: 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Kane Brown with Caitlin. I love them. I follow Kane on my Instagram. He is a hoot. He's funny. He's a funny dude, so I highly encourage you on Instagram. He's funny. I do enjoy following that family. See what they're up to. How about that? All right, coming up and playing in 10 minutes, Keith Urban, Lori Morgan, Blake Shelton, and then some Lone Star. 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

0: Country Great Plus the Best of Today on Huntsville's 93.3 Nash Icon. I am Sam. I am. Thank you so much for hanging out with me on your Wednesday afternoon. We have a high of 85 today, partly cloudy skies and rain, we're being told, in some areas. So thunderstorms could be next. So just be weather aware. Headed out for the afternoon. I want you to be safe. Make sure to join me tomorrow morning starting at 9 a.m. here on Huntsville's 93.3 Nash Icon. If you'd like to know what I get into after hours, you're more than welcome to follow me on my Instagram. My handle is @SamIam on the radio. 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Just day-to-day stuff. That's all it is about. Have a wonderful day. Talk to you tomorrow morning. And don't forget, today's a great day to have a great day. See you later.
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9: When it comes to the myriad reasons people don't get enough exercise, psychologist Diana Hill has heard them all. She's the author of a new book with a great title, I Know I Should Exercise, But. 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She told us that she encourages people she works with to shift from an either-or mindset to a both-and mindset. Hill herself uses time at her son's baseball game to walk around the field cheering him on instead of sitting on the sidelines. She also recommends setting up your space at home, at work, in the car to facilitate movement. So every night before I go to bed, I lay out my workout clothes next to my bathroom sink so they are waiting there for me as a good reminder. I'm Dr. Sanjay Gupta, helping you live a better life.
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